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probably take us one flight. We'd be in the same time zone. Looking through your timeline, seeing all the rainbows. I got an idea, and I know that it sounds crazy. I just wanna see you. Oh, I gotta ask, do you got plans?

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1: 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I'm Calvin Harris, Mexico. 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

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Máxima. Open your mind. All it takes is one flight. We'd be in the same time zone. Looking through your timeline. 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I got an idea. And I know that it sounds crazy. I just

0: Hello, I'm Dan Ball. That was my song about creepers. It's called Boom Boom Boom Boom Boom Boom Boom Boom Boom Boom Boom Boom Boom, and you can get it on iTunes here. 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